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0: So watch me burn. 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What up, Dan Adair?
1: What up, Jay Michaels?
0: You know who Noah Kahan is, right?
1: Yeah.
0: He's asking concert goers to do something which just blows my mind.
1: What is that?
0: Please don't poop.
1: What? What?
0: Apparently, a lady decided to poop on her chair.
1: Oh.
0: So she didn't miss a song.
1: Come on, guys.
0: This is a thing. It's been all over TMZ.
1: If you're going to do that, at least wear a diaper.
0: That's what he said.
1: Yeah.
0: Start wearing diapers.
1: I think they do that at New Year's Eve at Times Square.
0: I can't believe this is a thing now. This is a new trend that people don't want to miss songs, so they just poop themselves.
1: No, it's okay. Go ahead and relieve yourself and come back. You can listen to a song again.
0: This is a crappy situation.
1: Oh, my God.

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Ella Langley, she's in Texas. It is Jay, this hour, Dominic Fike, got the Goo Goo Dolls. 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
0: Let's talk about the workforce.
1: Okay.
0: What's the latest you've ever gotten to work?
1: Latest. Half a day. Like, you know, you miss the beginning of the day and you get there half a day.
0: Was that on accident or on purpose?
1: No, like late, like just caught up maybe like 15, 20 minutes.
0: Do you know I've always been early? I've never been late.
1: I've actually been thanked for being early at prior jobs. So I am very aligned with you on that.
0: But people expect it once you start doing it all the time.
1: And that's okay. But I mean, I think that's better than being...

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0: Somber for Brownsboro and Athens on Star. It is Jay Michaels, Dan Adair, too.
1: Boys Club.
0: You ready for this one?
1: Yeah.
0: Every man is someone's red flag.
1: Oh, wow. Sounds about right, though. This is true. We're all a bunch of red flags just walking around, bro.
0: How about the female side to this?
1: Oh, there's several, but that's all right. We're not going to talk about that.
0: This is going sideways fast.
2: Which red flag are you?
0: We all have red flags.
1: Yeah, me
0: that's
1: too.
0: The thing.
2: I don't know which ones they are, but I'm sure there's a few.
0: Some people are so narcissistic, they think there's nothing wrong with them. I have red flags.
2: No, me too, for sure.
0: I love you, bro. You got red flags?
2: Red flags, maybe even maroon, purple. Ooh. Who knows?

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0: Star 99.1, the early morning crew with Kevin and Miss Jesse. Hey, make it. We made it to Wednesday. Time for AMC Rewinds, and we're one day closer to having a three-day weekend.
1: What is up? And maybe to Taylor Swift getting married soon.
0: I tell you what, they say there's a little argument between her and Travis about, and some people are upset because they don't even know if they're invited yet or not. They're keeping everything really quiet.
1: Oh, do you think? You mean you didn't get a text message about it?
0: I did not.
1: Yet?
0: I didn't get an email. I've been waiting for it.
1: You didn't even get your invitation. You wouldn't tell us, and that's why you got the invitation, because this man can keep a secret. Yes, he can. Got Phillip Phillips tickets on the way, by the way. Sometimes I'll ask y'all a question, accidentally tell you the answer before we even get to it.
0: I know it. It's like, come on, what are you thinking over there?
1: Speaking of, we will have the no-name game coming up at 6:45. Let's start with our Minute of Motivation. Okay, so today, I just want to talk a little bit about grief.

0: And I get busy and I try to stay that way. I don't always get on socials. And when I do, which I was yesterday and today, I see celebrations and I see marriages and I see moves and births and milestones and pain. And some of it's physical and people finding ways to manage it and seeking relief from it. And some of it's grief and the well of memories that suddenly feel dark and deep instead of a source of sustenance and life affirmation. Because the worst part of holding memories is not the pain, it's the loneliness of it, because memories need to be shared. The people we love leave us with stories, with habits, with pieces of themselves woven into our lives. And when we pass those memories on, we are doing more than just recounting it. We're making sure that the love that created them and who they were reaches new hearts. So if a memory visits you today, if you feel moved, don't keep it to yourself. Share it. Because someone else may need to hear it. And you may find that the loneliness of that memory warms to connection. And I hope it does, and I hope it helps. Because love doesn't end when a life does. It just changes into those stories that are waiting to be told. And when you do that, you'll be helping someone, and hopefully yourself.
1: We're winding it back.
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0: And we're starting off with this, okay? Too.
1: Yeah.
0: All right, here we go. You know what that was, don't you?
1: My garbage disposal.
0: Sounded like it. A massive firework explosion. Oh. This happened in Washington State. It sent multiple people to the hospital and destroyed two houses. It seemed to be started by a cigarette. Apparently, this guy was buying a bunch of fireworks, had them at his house. He was going to have this big show, lit a cigarette, flipped it, it ignited, and the rest is history.
1: That's the reason we have to have those signs at the gas pump that say don't smoke while pumping gas in your car.
0: Right.
1: It's that dude. It's that, right. It's that one dude right there.
0: That's right. All right. Oh, man. How about this on Weird News Story Tuesday? The Nerd Stash says there's a Massachusetts woman recently went to the doctor. Well, guess what? They forgot about her. She got locked in the doctor's office after being forgotten about it, her appointment. I don't know why they didn't check all the rooms, but she tried the front door, found it was locked on the outside. She couldn't get out. I don't know what happened to her cell phone. She did, but she was unable to leave. But luckily, the next morning, she was okay.
1: How long do you wait before you like peek out the door? I had this recently where I was just, I don't know how long it had been, but I was like, is it, because I don't want to be, because you don't want, it's just.
0: Well, Rebecca did it. Rebecca, our general sales manager, she thought she got forgotten about the other day. She was sitting in the room for like an hour and a half. She kept walking out. She goes, hey, do y'all realize I'm here? There was an emergency, so he was running behind.
1: Oh.
0: But she was letting him know, I'm in this room.
1: Oh, okay. Yeah. Oh, okay. Yeah, because I had a whole grappling session with myself the other day. I was like, do I peek out or is that going to reset the clock for me? They're going to be like, oh, well, you're definitely not going to be seeing
0: but
1: that
0: But you tell them back. And finally, in a Weird News Story Tuesday, EPI says Lansing, Michigan kitten going viral because, well, it's got 28 toes.
1: The
0: Henderson, 28 toes. The Henderson family's 10-month-old cat, Toby, has tied a world record. Cats normally have 18 toes, but Toby has 30 claws, and they say he's in very good health.
1: Wow. Do you know what we didn't? I know you're going to think this is unrelated, but it's not. We didn't mention yesterday, I don't think, that it was Mel Brooks' birthday, 100th birthday.
0: I saw that. I can't believe
1: we didn't mention that because, you know, I'm such a huge fan. My first ever, and it's so nostalgic now, my first ever cover photo on my Facebook profile was them combing the desert. And it was Darth Helmet. And so if you have a favorite Mel Brooks movie that you need to go back and watch, do so. But because that was from Spaceballs. I don't know if you know that. But I was reading about when he had put his handprints in the cement on the Hollywood Walk of Fame. It was in 2004. And when he did, he had a prosthetic finger attached to one of his hands. So he would have 11 fingers when he put. So if you go see it, you just be on the lookout
0: for
1: that.
0: All right, that was kind of weird. All right, that's weird. All right, that's your Weird News Story Tuesday on Star 99.1.
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0: Star 99.1, the early morning crew with Kevin and Miss Josie. Hey, we're going to wrap up the MC Rewind. Got that hot forecast on the way and our history lesson at 6:30.
1: Plus, we are going to do some Philip Phillips tickets coming up at 7:15. I found some news that was fascinating yesterday, and then whatever Kevin was looking at.
0: All right, today is Social Media Day. All right, which I don't know why. I think Social Media Day is every day, but a 2026 study says the top 10 most popular social media platforms are, and I'm going to play this for you. Are you ready?
1: Yeah.
0: All right, here we go. Top 10 most popular social media platforms are...

0: All right, so here they are in order that you heard. Reddit, Snapchat, Messenger, Telegram, WeChat, TikTok, YouTube, WhatsApp, Instagram, and Facebook.
1: I didn't recognize any of those. But also, I keep every single notification off that I can. Like, I don't want to, I don't know about nothing.
0: I'm the same with you.
1: I don't want to know about it at all. Everything wants to notify you of everything. Everything wants to send you an email, and then your email wants to tell you when you got an email, and then everything wants to notify you of something. We are not meant to have our bandwidth stretched this far. We're just not. And I don't appreciate it. And Kevin knows it.
2: I know it.
1: Because if you give me a chance, I will go on and on about it.
0: Yeah, you will.
1: So let me tell you what I'm looking
0: at. Please do.
1: All right. So it was like click.

0: clickbait. It was like, the reason why you should immediately wash your bananas when you get home. First of all, every piece of fruit I wash is purely a symbolic gesture. I was thinking about that the other day. I was like, I'm not really doing anything here. I'm like, shh, done. And I don't wipe it off with a little bit of a towel. I know that. With some berries, just to make sure they don't mold immediately, I will do the whole like vinegar and water rinse, because that really does help your berries last longer. But it was the fact that, but I was like, I've never washed a banana. I don't think I've ever done that, because they come with their own wrapper. Why would I do that? And it said, fruit flies love to lay eggs on the banana peels. Ooh. You ever have those like mystery fruit fly clouds appear in your house?
1: Yes.
0: And you're like, where did you come from? And you can't even kill them, because like the wind itself, like when you try to swat at them, you just move your hand through the cloud. They're too light, and they go, shh. I fought one in the studio one day months ago, and I still hold a grudge against that thing because it would not stop getting in my face.
1: So you just wash the banana then.
0: You wash your bananas for 30 seconds when you get home. You wash them. It can be cold water, and you just wipe them, dry them really good, and you'll get those fruit fly eggs off of there. We should be good.
1: I would love to see you trying to swap that fruit fly.
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2: From the WHNT News 19 Weather Authority, here's your latest forecast.
9: I'm News 19 meteorologist Ben Smith. Forecast for today calls for highs in the mid to upper 90s. Heat index values as high as 110 for this afternoon. There will be a few widely scattered showers and thunderstorms. Might cool us off just a little bit.

0: 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From the WHNT News 19 Weather Authority, here's your latest forecast.
1: I'm News 19 meteorologist Ben Smith. Forecast for today calls for highs in the mid to upper 90s. Heat index values as high as 110 for this afternoon. There will be a few widely scattered showers and thunderstorms. Might cool us off just a little bit. Overnight lows tonight will be in the mid 70s, and then tomorrow continued hot and humid, highs in the mid to upper 90s with a few widely scattered showers. And it still will be hot over the holiday weekend with a few showers coming up on Saturday. I'm News 19 meteorologist Ben Smith with your Weather Authority forecast.
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0: Star 99.1, the early morning crew, coming in, Miss Josie 610, and it's already warming up out there. 79. Get this. It says it's 79, feels like 86, high today 94, and a heat advisory, extreme heat warning in effect until 7 p.m.
1: Gross. My heat warning just popped up on my screen. I don't know how long it's been there. See, I was going to be disappointed in myself for not going and getting the thing yesterday I told you I was going to go buy. Because I told Kevin yesterday, I was looking at our pencil cup. Doesn't make me smile. It's a little wire red pencil cup that we put all our stuff in. I don't know how many pencils are in there. We got a whole bunch of pens in there. I got a pack of bone broth in there. One of my watches is sitting in there for some reason. But I wanted one that, like, you know, I've made this place my own. Yeah. I was like, there is a Super Mario Brothers green tube pencil cup holder that was on sale last time I was over at Hobby Lobby. And I told Kevin yesterday, I was like, I'm going to go get it today. If it's still there, I'm going to go get it. Because it's going to make me happy every time I look over and see it on my desk. But I was dressed poorly. I couldn't go out and do anything yesterday. I was wearing my heaviest sweatpants.
0: Who cares?
1: Because I couldn't, not because of how I looked. I couldn't. It's too hot. I was sweating by the time I got
0: you.
1: From
0: okay.
1: here to Hobby Lobby. I was like, well, I'm not getting out of the car and going in there. That's stupid.
0: I didn't even want to get in the pool last night. I didn't want to do anything. It was hot.
1: Oh, my goodness gracious. So I hope everybody does. Take care of yourself.
0: Take care of yourself out there.
1: I know.
0: All right, today is Wednesday, and gosh, I was trying to think what I did last night. I really didn't do anything. I watched the Braves. That's what I did. The Braves had a special on ABC last night, so I watched that.
1: Aren't there going to be some parties tonight for the U.S. team playing?
0: Oh, I'm sure there are. I'm sure there's some watch parties downtown as well here in Huntsville.
1: I think I saw some notifications. If y'all go to Reddit on the Huntsville subreddit, there was at least one or two posts about, you know, hey, let's go. Let's get down. There was a reasonable person in the comments who was like, don't destroy anyone's property but your own. That's not what we want. If we win, we don't want to go wild. I don't understand the mentality. And I know it's not a mentality. It's like once you get people get caught up in the moment, they end up wrecking their own city when they win. I'm like, why would you do that? Don't do that. So we'll celebrate if we win.
0: Football, right? Football?
1: Football.
0: Football.
1: Yep.
0: Because you use the foot to hit the ball. So it's football.
1: Yeah.
0: That's what one guy said on TV. I'm like, okay, that makes sense to me.
1: Well, it does make sense. But they also use their heads and their chests and all that kind of stuff, too.
0: I know it.
1: But to be fair, American football, you almost never foot the ball. So.
0: Well, you do when you do kickoffs, you punt, you extra point.
1: That's only for, like, the kicker.
0: You put the foot to the ball.
1: That one person on the team.
0: It's still,
1: and another
0: it's
1: person
0: still
1: on their
0: the,
1: team putting their foot on
0: to
1: that
0: the
1: ball.
0: Foot to the ball.
1: Nah.
0: Okay?
1: If we're talking
0: football.
1: Percentages. It's going to be one of those days. I came in wild this morning.
0: Yeah,
1: I've already been.
0: Woo! Oh, the heat is getting to her. Okay, coming up around 6:45, first chance to win this morning. Got our no-name song of the day.
1: That is correct.
0: All right.
1: We'll do that.
0: And also on the way, we'll have a celebrity birthday for you to guess the age, and we'll have our history lesson of the day. How about that?
1: Okay.
0: On the way.
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0: Star 99.1, the early morning crew, Kevin and Ms. Josie, 624 and a hot 79 in the valley. Could I complain just a minute?
1: Oh, sure. Why not? Wait, is it about the heat?
0: No.
1: Okay.
0: It's about Blake Lively.
1: About Blake
0: Lively. She won't go away. She is seeking over $8 million in legal fees from Justin Balboni. Is how you say
1: Baldoni.
0: Baldoni. A month after reaching a settlement. She wants him to pay her $8 million. It's now, like, go away. Y'all had a settlement.
1: Everybody has their side that they think is right. Yeah. And obviously, I don't know anything about anything. I saw more information on this than I probably wanted to.
0: Yeah.
1: I just, I don't know. Is it? I don't know. I hope they get it settled. I don't think she needs the money. And I don't think it's a, if you were to think about from a PR perspective.
0: Yeah.
1: It would be better for her to move on and focus on that.
0: That's what I'm saying. That's what I'm thinking in my mind.
1: You know, because you know her husband, he owns Wrexham.
0: Yeah.
1: So he owns a soccer team. He's the face of Mint Mobile. Like they have

0: have money. They don't need to. I know $8 million is a lot of money, so it's not like it's a negligible amount, but I also don't know that she'll get it or that this is beneficial. She wants to, you know.
1: That's exactly what
0: I... But who am I to speak for somebody?
1: Well, no, that's what I was thinking. It wasn't the fact that it was just like, come on. You don't need the money.
0: Yeah.
1: You had a settlement. PR-wise, I was thinking the same thing you were thinking. Just let it go.
0: But also, I always kind of feel for people who are, I just don't personally like her, but it's not her fault that there's so many stories about it.
1: Well, that's true, too.
0: To be
1: that's
0: fair,
1: true.
0: I always think that when I see a story spun one way and then it shows up on multiple outlets and then you get aggravated at the person for it, I'm like, well, they're not the person that put the story out there over and over and over and over and over again.
1: Yeah.
0: It was the people that were following something lascivious or something that they thought people would click on. So, you know.
1: Okay, all right, she made me feel better. Just
0: let
1: everybody
0: know. But you go ahead and gripe anytime you want to, buddy. It's okay.
1: All right, celebrity birthday. I'm going to let you pick this morning. And you out there, I want you to pick the age as well. Okay. You can have Pamela Anderson or Dan Aykroyd. Ooh, which one are you going with?
0: Oh, golly. Okay, I'm just Dan Aykroyd.
1: Dan Aykroyd. Oh my gosh.
0: I went and saw... I didn't go and see. I saw on TV a movie I never even heard of the other day because Dan Aykroyd was in it. It was Dan Aykroyd and Jim Belushi.
1: John Belushi. Was it John Belushi or Jim?
0: Who passed away?
1: John.
0: It was John Belushi.
1: I think Jim's the brother.
0: Okay, so it was John. Yeah, John Belushi.
1: Either one. It's one of the Belushis.
0: So the shorter one, the one that was in Animal House.
1: Yeah.
0: So it was him.
1: Blues Brothers.
0: It was something I'd never even heard of before about two neighbors. And anyway, how old do I think he is? He's,
1: come on.
0: 73.
1: What do you think? We'll find out after Justin Bieber.
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0: Darn, 99.1, 629, and well, it's a hot 79. Feels like 86 out there right now. So more in your forecast is coming up. Also, the no-name song of the day, your first chance to win. But right now, sign for our world history lesson of the day. Are you ready?
1: Yeah.
0: For Wednesday, July 1st. What? July 1st? We're halfway through the year?
1: I know we are. Do you know the only reason I knew that today was July 1st instead of like the 31st of June? It's because we get to go to deliver some ice cream today.
0: So I had it
1: written down. I was like, where are we going? July 1st on Wednesday.
0: International Joke Day. You got a joke?

0: Oh,
1: come on, we got a joke. Come on.
0: Oh, okay. I got one. What? All right. I was thinking about it this morning because I was real disappointed in myself.
1: Go. Go.
0: Oh, okay. So you remember yesterday when I told you that that there was a wooden shoe in my toilet?
1: Yeah.
0: And it turns out it was clogged?
1: Yeah.
0: I wanted to apologize to you for that toilet humor.
1: Why?
0: Well, because I usually don't tell that kind of stuff. But you want to know who told that to me?
1: Who?
0: Wouldn't you like to know?
1: Ah! Oh. I ain't even giving you a rim shot on
0: See,
1: that.
0: See, that was me like by height. You know when you recount something in your head and you're like, oh man, I should have said this.
1: International Chicken Wing Day. Chicken wing, chicken wing.
0: Flats or drums?
1: Flats and drums. I like both. Both.
0: I'm a drummy. Drummy.
1: I do drum. So today's National Ice Cream Flavor Day.
0: There was a map of the U.S. the other day.
1: I saw that.
0: That was the favorite. I didn't look at it because I didn't care.
1: I didn't care either. So I didn't look at it either. I passed on. National Postal Workers Day. Thank you. I know you're shorthanded.
0: Thank y'all. I know. I see you out there at 7 o'clock at night now instead of 4 o'clock. I'm sorry.
1: National ID Your Pet Day.
0: Oh.
1: And second half of the year day. What?
0: Something's wrong with me today. I was like, ID your pet. Yeah. For what? For a drink? For what? What
1: no,
0: do you mean?
1: Yeah.
0: I get it. Like, ID. I got you.
1: All right. Real quickly, things happened on this day. 63 years ago, 1963, the U.S. Post Office began using 5-digit zip codes.
0: Yeah.
1: The Sony Walkman went on sale for the first time on this day in 1979.
0: Oh.
1: 1984 PG-13 rating was created to an X rating because NC-17, the first PG-13 movie, didn't hit theaters until a month later. It was
0: Red Dawn.
1: You got it.
0: Ding,
1: ding, ding, ding, ding,
0: ding,
1: ding,
0: ding, ding,
1: ding,
0: ding, ding, ding, ding, ding, ding, ding, ding, ding, ding, ding,
1: By the way, on this day in 2016, Lady Gaga finally got her driver's license at a tender age of 30 years old.
0: Oh, really?
1: Yeah.
0: See, I wonder about that in more walkable cities. If you grew up in a place where you just don't, not everybody has cars. Because if you think about living in a place like New York or a very densely populated area, it blows my mind every time I drive somewhere on vacation. I'm like, I can't find a parking spot. Where am I going to park? And then it's $50 for parking. I'm like, what do you mean it's $50 for parking? I was just going to park
1: my
0: car.
1: We want your money. All right. Some celebrity birthdays real quick.
0: Yeah.
1: Melissa Peterman. Barbara Jean on Reba. She's 55.
0: Okay.
1: Pamela Anderson is 59.
0: Yeah.
1: Herman Tom Cruise, maybe a 9.
0: Uh-huh.
1: If you remember Carl Lewis, he was a 10 Olympic medal. Golds?
0: Yeah.
1: He had 10. 9 out of his 10 Olympic golds are gold. I'm sorry. 65 today.
0: Mm-hmm.
1: Deborah Harry. You know who Deborah Harry is?
0: Debbie Harry.
1: Yep.
0: Blondie.
1: Blondie, yeah.
0: She, yeah.
1: Are you ready for this?
0: How old?
1: 81 today.
0: No.
1: And Dan Aykroyd's having a birthday. You said?
0: I said 73.
1: You sure did. You know, you were really close. He's 74 today.
0: Ah,
1: 74. Part of the Blues Brothers.
0: I am proud of myself for getting really close on Dan Aykroyd there.
1: All right, that's the Israel lesson here on Star 99.1. Happy birthday to you if you're having a birthday. No name song of the day?
0: It's coming up.
1: All right, around 6:45.
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10: I'm News 19 meteorologist Ben Smith. Forecast for today calls for highs in the mid to upper 90s. Heat index values as high as 110 for this afternoon. There will be a few widely scattered showers and thunderstorms. Might cool us off just a little bit. Overnight lows tonight to be in the mid 70s, and then tomorrow continued hot and humid. Highs in the mid to upper 90s with a few widely scattered showers. And it still will be hot over the holiday weekend with a few showers coming up on Saturday. I'm News 19 meteorologist Ben Smith with your Weather Authority forecast.
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0: called Dracula, Tame Impala on Star 99.1. Every time I hear that song, I want to go, I want your blood. I don't know why. I guess because it has Dracula. 644 and 79, hot out there.
1: Is this? Did Valley. Your mom ever do this to you? Because I do this to my kids. My mom did this to me. My Grammy and my mom had this thing where you sort of go after their neck a little bit. Go, nom,
0: nom, nom, nom. Oh, yeah, yeah. Oh, oh yes.
1: Oh, just yeah. Get you right here.
0: How they do it again?
1: And it makes your shoulder go shoot right up to your ear. Stop it.
0: Oh, we do want to remind you, there is a extreme heat warning in effect today, so be very careful.

0: Like on the seniors out there, be careful with the pets too. Don't be walking dogs when it's really hot out there.
1: So, yep. You check the pavement with your hand. If you can't leave your hand on it for 7 seconds, then you probably can't.
0: You don't walk them.
1: You don't walk them.
0: But we'll have more in your forecast on the way. But right now, your chance to win the No Name Song of the Day.
1: That is correct, sir. I have a $25 Papa Murphy's gift card for you. If you can tell me the name of this song today.
0: Oh, I know why you did this.
1: Golly, I thought I was going to stop it a little earlier. But I'm slow today.
0: Do it again. Do it again.
1: Okay.
0: What's
1: it?
0: What
1: is it? If you know, you should call us. 256-534-9900.
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0: 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Kevin and Miss Josie, we're playing the No Name Song of the Day.
1: Okay, just a little bit of this one for you, and a $25 Papa Murphy's gift card up. What is it? If you happen to know the name of it, you can win. Let's go to the phone. Star 99.1, this Kevin and Miss Josie is this.
10: This is Lewis.
1: Hi, Lewis. How are you today?
10: Just peachy.
1: Oh, peachy.
0: I like that.
1: I like that so much. Peachy. Well, I'm happy. Hey, when is your first off day going into the holiday weekend?
10: I'm traveling, going to in-laws kind of thing. So
1: oh, that's
10: you see how excited I am, right?
0: I know it. Yeah, going to the in-laws.
1: I can hear the excitement.

0: Star 99.1, the early morning crew with Kevin and Miss Josie, 6:54. Gosh, I love that. The no-name song of the day. That brings back memories, which was?
1: That was Blondie, Call Me. Congratulations to Lewis.
0: Way to go, Lewis.
1: He's a funny guy. Enjoy that little phone call this morning. Don't let me forget that we will have the what's the question. I think I moved my box of cards out of the
0: room.
1: I gotta
0: go get
1: it.
0: That's coming
1: up. So we'll do that at 8:15. Yeah. Phillip Phillips tickets, by the way, coming up at 7:15. But the whole reason we did that song today is because Blondie is 81.
0: I can't believe it.
1: I was looking to see if she was up to anything lately, but she's still out and about. She's not got any new music coming out or anything, but she was incredibly edgy at the time. Oh, I think of how I viewed Gwen Stefani when I was younger.
0: Oh, okay.
1: And
0: okay,
1: she was, you know, she was showing her midriff. I was like, what are you doing, you ska princess, you? What is this? And I imagine that's how people felt about Blondie when she came out. Hey, Kevin.
0: What?
1: Speaking of Call Me.
0: Oh, boy, here we go.
1: What do you call a cow who travels with you and makes phone calls?
0: What do you call a cow that travels with you and makes phone calls? Mm-hmm. I don't have a clue.
1: A mobile phone. That should have been like, what kind of phone does a cow use?
0: Are you serious?
1: I should have really rethought that one. I won't tell you any jokes because it's kind of serious. I was woken up by a phone call this morning telling me that I had committed tax fraud.
0: That you committed tax fraud?
1: Yeah, they must have had the wrong number because I don't pay taxes.
0: You're not lying, right?
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2: I'm News 19 meteorologist Ben Smith. Forecast for today calls for highs in the mid to upper 90s. Heat index values as high as 110 for this afternoon. There will be a few widely scattered showers and thunderstorms. Might cool us off just a little bit. Overnight lows tonight will be in the mid 70s, and then tomorrow continued hot and humid, highs in the mid to upper 90s with a few widely scattered showers. And it still will be hot over the holiday weekend with a few showers coming up on Saturday. I'm News 19 meteorologist Ben Smith with your Weather Authority forecast.

0: Star 99.1 Adele, Water on the Bridge, the Early Morning Crew with Kevin and Miss Josie, 706 and 79 out there right now. High today, going to be around 95. Of course, extreme heat warning, so just be careful out there. As we said earlier, check on the senior citizens and check on, and like you said, what? Put your hand on the pavement before you walk a dog?
1: It's 7 seconds. If you can't keep your hand on that pavement for 7 seconds, you shouldn't be walking your dog on it.
0: Okay.
1: There are shady places where you can go and you can check it out. But some of these streets, you know, whether you, because I live in a shady neighborhood because I live there and can't be trusted. No, but I've got a ton of trees out there. So I know that ours is okay, which they're out in the yard anyway, as much as they can be. But you know where you live, and just to take that extra moment to think about it, because it's not that people are bad dog owners, but sometimes you just don't think about it.
0: Yeah.
1: So, you know, you put your hand, because you're wearing shoes, and you put your hand on the pavement.
0: Oh, that's good. Coming up later on, I know tomorrow we'll be talking more about this, but 4th of July is coming up on Saturday. It's my son's birthday.
1: Yeah.
0: 23 years old.
1: I always forget it's on the 4th of July. And, born on the 4th of July.
0: How much do you actually know about America's Declaration of Independence? We're going to find that out coming up around 7:45.
1: Okay.
0: All right. That's on the way.
1: Also, Philip Phillips tickets, another pair for you to win with some brain tickler trivia.
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0: Star 99.1, the early morning crew with Kevin and Miss Josie. Thank you so much for letting us be part of your morning. We know you got lots of choices out there. 713 now, 79 out there as you head out. It's hot, so more details on your forecast is on the way. But are we ready?
1: Oh, I'm so ready.
0: Let's do it. It is time to play what we call our brain tickler family feud question of the day.
1: All right, I got some Phillip Phillips tickets for you. And I will be looking for the top answer, as we always do with Brain Tickler Trivia. Phillip is going to be playing the Mars Music Hall on Saturday, November 21st. Tickets are on sale now, just $9.99. Which you can get those and all the ticket information at mystar991.com. But if you want to win some tickets, name something that might be full of holes. It ain't the street out here. I'll just go ahead and tell you that. It's not the street. It ain't going to be the street. It's going to stay that way.
0: I was thinking that.
1: Name something.
0: It's not to fall in.
1: Name something that might be full. It really is. Name something that might be full of holes. If you can tell me the top answer, you can win right now. 256-534-9900.
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0: I love that. 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Mario, Star 99.1 with the early morning crew, 722 and a hot 81 out there. And if you're just tuning in, we are playing our Brain Tickler Family Feud question of the day.
1: This is for Philip Phillips tickets, Mars Music Hall, Saturday, November 21st. All the details, mystar991.com. So we will be looking for the top answer. Let's go to the phone, Star 99.1. This is Kevin and Miss Josie. Who's this?
2: Lamont.
1: Good morning, Lamont. Hey, what do you think is something that might be full of holes?
2: Donut.
0: Donuts. That's a good guess.
1: You buy those at Whole Foods. That's not my top answer, Lamont, but you chime me back if you think of another.
0: Thanks, man.
1: Star 99.1, who's this?
3: Michelle.
1: All right, Miss Michelle. What is something that might be full of holes?
3: Swiss cheese.
1: Yeah! Is the top answer. Way to go, Miss Michelle. How are you today?
3: I'm fabulous. How about you guys?
1: Oh, we're doing just great. Do you get a short work week this week?
3: I do.
1: When is your first? Is your first off day on Friday?
3: Friday, yes.
1: Oh, that is wonderful. Do you normally do stuff for the 4th of July?
3: Oh, we do. We have a property at the lake.
1: Oh, wow. Yeah. Oh, you the family then. Everybody start being nice to you like at least a month out. Like, hey, babe. You gonna be having that barbecue? You gonna be out there?
3: More the merrier. Come on.
1: That is wonderful. Well, Miss Michelle, you got your Philip Phillips tickets. What station are you listening to this beautiful Wednesday?
3: Star 99.1.
0: Yeah!
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0: homesick, a little homesick, a little homesick for somebody.
1: Star 99.1, that was Philip Phillips. It's called Homesick at 727, and we got a winner.
2: Yes, we do. Miss Michelle Grimes.
1: Gotta go, guys. Michelle.
2: Good morning.
1: Woo!
2: Oh, I was talking to Miss Michelle about, you know, she said she's got a little place on Lake she's going to be hanging out on the 4th of July, and it just reminded me of growing up, because we did not have a place on the lake, but we did have this one place on the river where my family, who's like completely redneck, like it wasn't ours, but if somebody pulled up that wasn't supposed to be there, they all stand out on the shore with their beers and stuff. I'm like, hey, holding their horseshoes in one hand and a beer in the other. What do you think you're doing here?
1: So that was y'all.
2: So it was officially.
1: It was y'all when we pulled up.
2: Dude, okay. We had it all set up. We would go to Pride Landing. Yeah. And if you didn't have a boat and you needed a ride, you just laid on the horn for a minute. They would come across in a boat and they would come pick you up and take you back. It was a redneck Riviera. It was beautiful. It's the most beautiful thing. Miss Michelle, hope you have a wonderful time. The question was, name something that might be full of holes. The top answer was Swiss cheese.
1: You know, donut was a good guess, though.
2: Donut was a good guess. That's probably what I would say. I don't know. The full of holes makes me think more than
1: well,
2: one.
1: Well, that's true. Okay.
2: Net was number two.
1: All right.
2: This one I thought was clever. Golf course. A golf course.
1: Golf course. Great.
2: Bowl of holes.
1: Yep.
2: I also enjoyed alibi being one of the answers. That's what I make with my kids all the time. I turn into a detective. I'm like, oh yeah? Where did you get it from? I did that to my daughter last night. She was walking down the hallway.
1: Mm-hmm.
2: And I was like, what are you doing? She was like, oh, I'm just going to bed. And she had both of her hands closed and held close to her chest.
1: Yeah.
2: And I thought she might be sneaking chocolate to her room or something like that. I was like, oh, yeah, okay. And so I go to give her a hug. I'm like, come here, where are you? What's in your hand? And she holds out her left hand. And she's like, nothing. I was like, what's in your hand? And it was a piece of dry spaghetti. She wanted a piece of dry spaghetti so that she could go eat it in her room. But did you ever eat a piece of dry spaghetti?
1: No.
2: You never did that?
1: No.
2: I did. I would take it and I would go. Like,
1: really? That never crossed my mind.
2: It's a kid
1: never.
2: Thing. I don't understand it. Like, it doesn't taste good, but there's something about it. Like, I would eat one. But we will have more Philip Phillips tickets for y'all tomorrow, by the way, at 7:15. At 8:15, we're going to be playing the What's the Question?
1: What's the Question Wednesday?
2: I think you're about to give us a quiz on the Declaration of Independence.
1: Yeah. We're going to find out how much you know.
2: Okay, then. Now, I don't have a joke about Swiss cheese for National Joke Day.
1: Oh, goodness.
2: But
1: how
2: is a Swiss Army knife like a pot of dolphins?
1: How is a Swiss Army knife like a...
2: Like a pot of dolphins.
1: Like a pot of dolphins?
2: Mm-hmm.
1: I don't know.
2: They're multi-purpose.
1: Go ahead.
2: I make you so tired. I know I do.
1: I know you do,
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10: I'm News 19 meteorologist Ben Smith. Forecast for today calls for highs in the mid to upper 90s. Heat index values as high as 110 for this afternoon. There will be a few widely scattered showers and thunderstorms. Might cool us off just a little bit. Overnight lows tonight will be in the mid 70s, and then tomorrow continued hot and humid. Highs in the mid to upper 90s with a few widely scattered showers. And it still will be hot over the holiday weekend with a few showers coming up on Saturday. I'm News 19 meteorologist Ben Smith with your Weather Authority forecast.
11: 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Good morning, sunshine.
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0: Star 99.1, the early morning crew. Kevin and Miss Josie, 739 and 82 in the valley. Gosh, I can't believe it. 4th of July is Saturday.
1: Yeah, it is.
0: Man, a big celebration.
1: Do you know what's really blown my mind?
0: What's that?
1: Like, literally and figuratively, is the fact that they're carrying fireworks in Target now. When I see you haven't seen the displays ever in Target?
0: I haven't seen them, huh?
1: Bought some, I think maybe it was around New Year's that I'd first seen them over there. And I'm starting to see them in the stores, and it was just never a thing. And I was like, I wonder what law changed that enables them to do that. Because when I was growing up, I had to be very, very specific to a fireworks stand or one of these warehouse fireworks places as well. But no, you haven't seen it. Yeah,
0: I haven't seen them. I will say, though, I'm getting ready, geared up for, got the dogs, got their medicine all ready to go.
1: Yeah.
0: Neighbor's backyard, they're going to put on a great show.
1: Yeah.
0: I'm not downing it, but I'm going to end up having to clean a huge mess in my backyard.
1: Mm-hmm.
0: Mm. That's all I'm going to say. Okay. I'm not going to raise Kate about this year. I'm just going down to the county commission's office and say, hey, who's going to pay for all this damage?
1: But you're just going to wait till after you get to see the fireworks show?
0: Oh, yeah, definitely so. I mean, why not, right? Then I'll complain afterwards.
1: Like, all right, I'll get around to it.
0: All right, coming up, how much do you actually know about America's Declaration of Independence? Well, we'll give you some details next.
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0: Star 99.1, the early morning crew. Kevin and Miss Josie on a hot Wednesday. 82 out there right now. Feels like 91. 95 for the high, and it's going to be heat index up to 109. It's going to be awful today. But morning forecast is on the way. What's the question Wednesday coming up around 8:15? So okay. Get your cards out of your office.
1: Yeah.
0: Go get them.
1: I will.
0: All right. You know, we're celebrating 250 years coming up for our independence on Saturday. And the history and traditions of Independence Day are often forgotten and totally unknown. So we've got a few that we're going to throw at you today, okay?
1: Okay, I'm ready.
0: According to this article, John Adams thought July 2nd would be the Independence Day. Ended up being on July 4th.
1: Why would that be better?
0: I don't know.
1: Why would it be worse?
0: I don't know.
1: Why would it matter?
0: I knew he was going to question, just like you questioned your daughter last night.
1: But it's funny because you know that there were people staunchly on one side of the aisle and people on the other. Like, there's no way we can have it on the 4th.
0: No.
1: That'd be insane. We must have it on the 2nd of July.
0: They say the use of fireworks dates back to 1777.
1: Really?
0: Yeah, it's a long time. And the use of the Declaration of Independence started riots back in the day.
1: Wait, among Americans? See, this just goes to show that there's never been really anything we agreed on.
0: We never!
1: Because people are people. And they're going to disagree with each other. I don't know. Everybody's just got their own idea of what is good for people. And I think that, you know, hopefully we can decide what is good for us. That's the thing. Like, I don't want to infringe on other people's rights because of my rights, right?
0: That's right. Well, get this. Massachusetts was the first to make Independence Day a holiday, but a time capsule was also buried under the Massachusetts State House on July 4th, 1795.
1: You said Massachusetts twice without messing it up. I just want to point
0: that out. It was rough. It was rough.
1: I am like, I am so proud of you, buddy.
0: All right, everybody gets a question here.
1: Oh, no.
0: Three of the U.S. presidents have died on July 4th. What are the three?
1: Oh, my goodness. Our dear President Frank Underwood.
0: Okay. Underwood, I got you. Who's the three?
1: Harrison Ford. And I have
0: come
1: no,
0: on. I don't
1: no
0: have
1: a- idea.

0: Yeah, top Miss.
1: I have
0: Jefferson.
1: No clue. So look it up.
0: No. Okay. All right.
1: Look it up.
0: I'll look it up.
1: I have no clue.
0: I thought it was a quiz, and you.
1: It was a quiz, but I was hoping you'd have the answer.
0: John Adams, James Monroe, and Thomas Jefferson.
1: There you go. Okay.
0: Died on July 4th. Oh, interesting. Okay, so Thomas Jefferson had been ill for some time, and reportedly asked on the night of July 3rd, "Is it the 4th?" And he passed away the next day.
1: Oh, really?
0: So maybe he's waiting for the 4th of July.
1: 4th of July.
0: To pass away. That's interesting. Hmm. And yeah, these other ones, everybody was sick back in the day. Like, I don't know, they were sick for a while and they passed away.
1: A few more things for you. The 4th of July firecracker started the Great Fire of Portland, they said.
0: Yeah.
1: And the July 4th wasn't a federal holiday until 1870. So it took a little while for it to become a federal holiday.
0: Yeah.
1: Now, let's move on to
0: something. Well, you had to get like a government established and stuff. You got to have an order of operations for these things.
1: All right, let's move on to something else here. Nathan's hot dog eating contest began in 1916, just so you know.
0: 1916
1: was when they first started the Nathan's hot dog eating contest, which they'll do it again on
0: Saturday. I guess
1: they will. Most fireworks-related injuries occur or around July 4th. We know that. And Americans consume about 150 million hot dogs on July 4th.
0: Uh-huh. Sounds about right. All
1: right. So everybody get ready to celebrate 250 years. I guess we can celebrate both Friday and Saturday.
0: People are celebrating already. They started celebrating early. Man, they've been already popping off fireworks in my neighborhood. Scared my cat up the Christmas tree.
1: You still got the Christmas tree up. You're joining me.
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2: From the WHNT News 19 Weather Authority, here's your latest forecast.
3: I'm News 19 meteorologist Ben Smith. Forecast for today calls for highs in the mid to upper 90s. Heat index values as high as 110 for this afternoon. There will be a few widely scattered showers and thunderstorms. Might cool us off just a little bit. Overnight lows tonight will be in the mid 70s, and then tomorrow continued hot and humid. Highs in the mid to upper 90s with a few widely scattered showers, and it still will be hot over the holiday weekend with a few showers coming up on Saturday. I'm News 19 meteorologist Ben Smith with your Weather Authority forecast.
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0: Star 99.1. That's so true. Gracie Abrams, 802 with the early morning crew. Gosh, see how that just slid in there?
1: Look at you go.
0: Yeah, poetry.
1: Look at you. Poet. You didn't know that poet. You were one.
0: Poet. That's right. Poet. Poet. Mm-hmm. Poet. Mm-hmm. Not poetry, poet. But poet. Poet. I don't know. Okay, 82 out there.
1: He's had a care. Morning.
0: I have.
1: He's had a bit of a morning.
0: You fixed my coffee, so that kind of scares me a little bit. Oh, by the way, I was reading here where this in Mexico. There's a western state of Jalisco. I don't know, but anyway,
1: Jalisco.
0: How you say it?
1: Jalisco. I believe.
0: All right, have you seen where this Batman's going around?
1: No.
0: There's a Batman guy. What he's doing is he's duct taping alleged bicycle thieves to light poles with words written on their foreheads.
1: Is he now?
0: In Spanish, it says thief. Some also have cat whiskers and mustaches drawn on their faces, while others had their mouths taped shut while they are taped to the. Pose there.
1: Okay. Yeah,
0: a light pose. Anyway, I just thought that was kind of, okay, well, I mean, hey.
1: That was interesting.
0: Yeah.
1: I got
0: anyway,
1: you.
0: All right. Later on this hour, we got a minute of motivation, Miss Josie, coming up around 8:45.
1: Yes, we will. Plus, we are going to, I went and got the box of cards for the What's the Question game. Coming up at 8:15.
0: All right. It's on the way.
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0: Star 99.1 American Girls, Harry Styles, 811 and 84 in the Valley. You know, we were talking earlier about the roads having holes in it. We did our Family Feud question today. Well, these holes over here in front of our building is getting kind of deep.
1: Were they not patched up for like a hot second and then whatever they poured?

0: in there, like pop back out again. I don't know if somebody just like grabbed a bag of cement, poured some water on it or something, but it seemed like it was somebody that it came by and got it and fixed it for like a minute.
1: Oh, they were out there working like a whole day just to try to smooth it out and fix it, but it's back. It's going to fall in.
0: I'm going to have to start driving the Jeep again.
1: Yeah. I mean, really, seriously. I mean, I'm not knocking it, but I'm knocking it because it's knocking my truck out of line.
0: I know. You got to be careful when you're pulling in the parking lot to pick up some prizes.
1: Anyway.
0: That's what I'm saying.
1: Coming up later on, as we said, about 8:45, we'll have Minute of Motivation, Miss Josie. But don't go anywhere because coming up next,
0: we got What's the Question?
1: All right. On the way.
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0: Star 99.1, the early morning crew with Kevin and Ms. Josie, 8:15 and a hot 84 out the door, 95 for the high today. Going to be a great day when we make our stop today for ice cream delivery.
1: It's going to be a wonderful day. I told Chris that I was going to give him a call over at Story Financial Partners at their nice new office of their bank here in Huntsville, because we're going to go be by there about noon, right about when it gets really nice and hot. So we're going to drop off that ice cream a little bit later. Can't wait.
0: All right. So if you haven't done the office cool down, make sure you go to mystar991.com. Thanks to Joey's 1 Hour Heating and Air Conditioning. Want to cool your office off. And our folks, been great folks over at Blue Bill Ice Cream.
1: I just dropped all the carts.
0: Okay. Time for Watch the Question Wednesday. That's where she pulls a card out of this game she has. She's going to give us a question. We answer it. We want you to answer it as well. So you get to know us and we get to know you.
1: I think it's your turn to draw.
0: Okay, let me draw. All right. There you go. Got it?
1: Yes.
0: Okay, good. What you got?
1: Ooh.
0: What you got?
1: What movie could you quote by heart?
0: You know, I'm not really a person that can quote lines in movies. I know you, and I know a lot of my friends that can just spat them off left and right. But the one that sticks with me is from the 1967 film, Cool Hand Luke. And I can't remember the character's name.

0: that said this, but he was the prison boss. And he said, "What we have here is a failure to communicate."
1: I know that line. I don't know if I knew it before I knew you. I can't tell. I've never seen Cool Hand Luke. I think you mentioned that it might
0: Paul Newman's in it. He was the main character.
1: It's hard. It's difficult for me because I want to say The Princess Bride. I think I could come close. Willow probably as well, because it's one of those movies that we recorded off of the TV and I had on one of those VHS.
0: Yeah.
1: I'm going to say the one I could quote by heart, though, really, would be the original cartoon, The Little Mermaid. We had that one. Oh. Had the actual clamshell box and everything. It was the only Disney movie. That one and Fantasia were the only two we ever owned in the actual clamshell box. Y'all, just so you know, I have the infamous clamshell box for The Little Mermaid, just so you know. But I could quote every single word of that movie.
0: See, I can't do stuff like that. That's just not me. I can't do it.
1: My kids can't watch it with me because I can't help myself. They couldn't watch the cartoon version with me. And they do like the new version, so that's good.
0: Give us a line. Come on, give us a line.
1: I don't know. What has she got? Ariel, you got to get the prince to fall in love with you.
0: Good job. I wish everybody could see your facial expression.
1: Let me tell you. Okay, I'm going to be honest with y'all. I got some health issues right now. I was counting down my pills the other day, and I was like, I have like 3 days left of these pills that I really need to get a refill for. And in my head, it was the Little Mermaid, and it was Ursula going, "Before the sun sets on the third day, day, day." And that's what I could hear in my head.
0: Oh, Lord. Oh, wow. Okay,
1: that's
0: so.
1: What I heard.
0: We got to post this on our Facebook, Facebook page.
1: Yes,
0: all right, we're going to put this on our social media site. We want you to answer it as well. And if you're out listening this morning, want to have some fun, then call us up.
1: Fine, strong wind and a following sea. King Triton must be in a friendly type mood. King Triton, why, ruler of the mer people, man. Thought every good sailor knew about him. Pay no attention to this nautical nonsense.
0: I pulled the card and look what I've got us into.
1: Tate nonsense.
0: This is for the rest of the day.
1: It's the truth. Oh. I'm telling you, down in the depths of the
0: 256-534-9900. Bail me out.
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8: Star 99.1 is 823. So we play What's the Question Wednesday, every Wednesday, and we pull a card. I pulled it this morning, and the card was?
9: The card was, what's a movie you could quote by heart?
8: I said Cool Hand Luke. What we have here is a failure to communicate.
9: I believe you took that like, you know, you could quote, because to me it means you can quote every single line in this movie. For me, it was The Little Mermaid. For real. But let's see which one it is for you. Going to the phone, Star 99.1. This is Kevin and Miss Josie. Who's this?
10: This is Mike Conley.
9: Hey, good morning. How are you doing?
10: I'm doing pretty good. How about you guys?
9: Oh, we're doing just fine. Are you calling to tell us what movie you could quote by heart?
10: I sure am. So the movie that I could probably quote by heart is Almost Heroes. It's got Chris Farley and Matthew, the guy from Friends.
9: Harry?
10: Matthew Perry, yeah, correct. And they're settlers that are following Lewis and Clark across the U.S. to try to be the first ones in the Pacific. But it's hilarious, and there's one line that I love. They're on the river going down, and he goes, as he sees things, he's allowed to name them. He goes, I'm going to name this here Fort Pittsburgh Nelly, the Welsh lady who could do the things with her one good arm that'll make you forget the thing on her neck.
9: I vaguely remember that movie. That's so funny. How did you come upon having that be like your favorite movie, like the one you watched?
10: Oh, man, I watched it the first time when I was like a teenager. My parents were, we were living in Saudi Arabia, and it was like a free rental store. We got it. And since then, me and my buddies, we watch it every single time we're together. So I've seen that movie at least 30 times.
9: That is super duper. Well, thank you. I'm going to have to put that one on here for when we'll have to go back and watch it too. Thank you for calling. You have a wonderful day.
10: Absolutely. You too.
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0: Star 99.1, 830 on the dot, 87 out there right now. It feels like 97, but we'll have more details in your forecast. Traffic on the way. Well, I got to ask you.
1: What?
0: So yesterday, I'm going to share with our listeners, you wore a shirt in the studio, and you said it was?
1: It was my daughter's. It's Evie's. It was her Hello Kitty sleep shirt that she has, that she just got.
0: And you told me when you got home, you were going to do what?
1: I was going to change before I got in the house.
0: And I said, why?
1: Because she would be so mad at me. Look, I was on my way out the door, and I was going to wear one thing, and it was in the laundry room. And it's so soft, and it's oversized, and it's so good. And I was just like, I'm going to wear this. And yeah, I said I was going to change before I got. I did. I 100% did. I didn't walk back in the house in that. I didn't. I changed.
0: So what do you think would have happened if she would have saw you walking in with that?
1: She would have. She would have commented on it. Mm-hmm. She'd have been like, I wish you would ask me before you borrow my things. And she probably would have told me that she's okay with it, because we've had to talk about this a few times. Because, you know, with kids, they're fine touching everybody else's stuff, like playing with their toys. She borrows

0: my clothes already and take stuff out of my room. And I'm just, but she gets real bent out of shape if somebody touches something that she hasn't even seen in a minute. So, but it really reminded me of when my sister and I, which she's my older sister, about a year and a half older, and we were in the same school. But of course, I wanted to wear her clothes.
1: Oh, yeah.
0: Because I like them, because they're not my clothes, because they're better. But we would get in fights about it. So I would have to, and it was funny because at Muscle Shoals, there were all these different hallways and we were in different grades. So I could like bank on whether I was going to run into her or not. And I'd really try not to if I was wearing it. And I would wear her shirt underneath my shirt and then, you know, take the shirt off and go wander around a little bit or something. Try to keep an eye out for her. She's hard to spot too. She's even shorter than me. So I'd have to be on the lookout real hard for a little redhead walking through the crowd. But sometimes, you know, when the bell rang, we were going through the hallways was the only time I had to worry about it.
1: Did she ever catch you? And what happened?
0: 100%. Yes, absolutely. She was, take that off. You never will. Oh, we probably got in one of our biggest fights.
1: Did she ever go tell us? She could tell your mama or daddy? She tell?
0: Oh, yeah, absolutely. They would have to break. You know how it is? You've had daughters.
1: Oh, I know. I know. Kansas and Kayla, they were twins, and they would steal each other's clothes. Oh, man, we went through so many fights. It was ridiculous. So finally, here's what we did. We got so tired of it. I know this may not be the right thing to do, but this is how we did it back in the day. We had this huge closet in the hallway. That became Kansas and Kayla's closet. We said, okay, boom, these are the clothes. Y'all both are the same size. Use them.
0: Ain't nobody got their own clothes. It's fine.
1: No.
0: First
1: serve basis. Guess what? That didn't work either.
0: none of it does.
1: No.
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0: Star 99.1, the early morning crew with Kevin and Miss Josie, 841 and just about 87 out there. Don't forget, around 9:15 or so this morning, we'll find out what we're looking at.
1: Oh, yeah, for sure.
0: See what's happening. But also on the way,
1: we got your minute of motivation.
0: All right, coming up after Olivia Dean.
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0: Star 99.1, 844, 87 in the Tennessee Valley. As we said, we got morning forecast on the way and random facts around 9:30. But it's time for a minute of motivation with Miss Josie.
1: Do you know what's funny? I was talking to someone just yesterday about songs that we both knew all the words to. Well, that's because When I Can't Breathe. Because I got a little thing in my chest. Y'all, just so you know, I am going to be out starting Thursday. I'm going to go have surgery. I'm going to be out for a while. You're going to miss me so bad.
0: I know I am.
1: But I was talking, so one of the ways to keep yourself from hyperventilating and calming yourself down is singing words to songs. And I found that the one that I gravitated to was a couple. One was California Love by Tupac, and one was I Like Big Butts. Sir Mix-a-Lot. And it was funny to me because as I was thinking about the songs that I knew a lot of words to, we seem to establish those in our teenage years, right? When we are, our brains are fully forming, we're making our own decisions. You know, you grow up with your parents' music, and as you get older, you do tend to gravitate towards that as well and bring it with you. But the most emotional connections you make with the ones that you listen to in your teenage years. And I was like, why would I have listened to that in particular in my teenage years? And I realized that was kind of an act of rebellion because it's something that I could not have listened to around my dad. Like, I could have listened to some rock and stuff, but no way could I have listened to that. And as I was looking at socials as well, I'm like, well, rebellion didn't stop when I was a teenager. We have different acts of rebellion as we get older. Because even looking back at my social media, like 3 years ago, I'm rebelling about against, you know, who I thought I was at the time. And you change. I think it's every 10 years, you're like, you're a completely different person. It might be more frequent than that. But I started thinking about rebelling as an adult and not necessarily, you know, sneaking out or going. I don't want anybody to vandalize anything. But I was like, what is the next act of rebellion going to be? And I thought as adults, we could think about that for ourselves. Is it going to be rebelling against questioning yourself? Being like, I really want to do this. Well, I don't know if I should. I don't know if I want to. I might be uncomfortable. I might feel out of place. But what if you just did it anyway? If it's rebelling against being quiet about what's important to you, if it's religion, if it's your person, if it's whatever, is it rebelling against a fear that you've had? So I just thought that maybe we could think a little bit about what our next act of rebellion could be, because you could do it today. You could be like,

0: well, I'm not going to procrastinate on that anymore. I'm just going to drive a different way home. Or I don't know what, because it's so wide open that I thought anybody could do what it was. What do you think your last act of rebellion was?
1: I don't know. I was sitting here trying to think of that. What was it? I can't remember. I can't remember.
0: I would be curious to see what your next.
1: I know what I need to really think about that. That's something to think about.
0: I think it's okay. Well, I hope
1: you'll... I was more thinking about you singing. I got big. I like big butts, baby. And I cannot lie. Yeah, baby, in front of your parents. And I don't think that would have been.
0: I would good no. Back in the day. I wouldn't. No, absolutely not.
1: Yeah, yeah. I know you wouldn't do it. Yeah, I know. I didn't think it would.
0: California love. Let's get into that one.
1: What song do you think your dad would appreciate? You know, if you were to sing one in front of him.
0: Oh, Dust in the Wind. Hands down, Dust in the Wind. All we are is Dust in the Wind.
1: That's a great song.
0: He used to listen to that so much. Alan Parsons Project. That would be the one that he would be happy that I know.
1: My Angel was a centerfold, Jay Giles Band. I remember that. Like I can sing that song like no other. I know it's awful, but I just remember having that record. And when my dad was out mowing the grass, I'd put it on the record player, and it like a DJ, you know? Here's Jay Giles Band.
0: All these things make us who we are. It's an interesting journey.
1: That's a bit of motivational, Miss Josie. 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
14: Ah. 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

0: Star 99.1, the early morning crew with Kevin and Miss Josie here on your hot Wednesday morning. Your forecast on the way. Random facts of the day coming up just around 9:30.
1: Okay, so what are you looking at over there?
0: I just saw an article where people are buying graves next to their favorite celebrities. And what shocked me was, and this is in Hollywood, but some burial spots are starting around $200,000 and some can go as high as $6 million.
1: Oh,
0: to be buried next to a celebrity.
1: Well, I think I've heard the Marilyn Monroe version one before, mm-hmm. but most of them will probably be out of people's price ranges. Because if you're a celebrity, you're probably like that $6 million yeah. range is probably a lot.
0: I'm out of it.
1: Except for over here at Oakwood Cemetery,
0: uh-huh.
1: when we stopped and saw Little Richard's grave.
0: Oh,
1: Little
0: yeah,
1: Richard's
0: yeah.
1: grave.
0: Yes.
1: Which it just so happened, one of my coworkers and I were out. We were on our way back from visiting, you know, remote or something, going somewhere. And we decided to stop by there. And we thought people must come by here all the time because there were fresh flowers and stuff when we finally found it. And it turned out it was the anniversary of his passing, like to the day.
0: Wow.
1: So people had been out there. And if you do go, there's a little loop when you pull in and it's in the like northeast corner of the cemetery. It's not northeast, but if you're staring straight at mm-hmm. it from like in the loop where you're like looking at all the little, because it's a very small piece of land.
0: It's very
1: small. I can't imagine it's expensive
0: over there.
1: Yeah.
0: Yeah.
1: And there was a lot of room over in that cemetery. Interesting. What I'm looking at over here is one of these latest food trends for summer, which I think actually might be good. You remember the Kool-Aid pickles?
0: I do.
1: This is just Kool-Aid pineapple.
0: Oh.
1: But that would be good. What? It would be colorful, though.
0: It would be colorful. I'm not a pineapple guy, but it would be colorful.
1: Oh, you're not?
0: No.
1: I can't eat fresh pineapple. It tears my mouth up, and I eat it anyway. I looked it up once, because of course I did. I was curious about it. I was

0: like, why you do that? And it's just because the pineapple is eating you back. It's just dissolving your mouth a little bit. It's just like some people are sensitive to it. And I'm like, that sounds terrible. But they're just soaking they'll buy one of these little things, a pineapple, like you would get from Dole of like grapefruit slices, and look at the pineapple, and they'll pour in whatever their favorite flavor of Kool-Aid powder is. And a little bit of lemon juice. Some people are even putting extra sugar in there and eating those. But I think if you made different colors, if we're having like a little pool party or get together, it could be pretty.
1: Well, that's true.
0: Well, here's a good plan.
1: That might be something to do this weekend.
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15: I'm News 19 meteorologist Ben Smith. Forecast for today calls for highs in the mid to upper 90s. Heat index values as high as 110 for this afternoon. There will be a few widely scattered showers and thunderstorms. Might cool us off just a little bit. Overnight lows tonight will be in the mid 70s, and then tomorrow continued hot and humid, highs in the mid to upper 90s with a few widely scattered showers. And it still will be hot over the holiday weekend with a few showers coming up on Saturday. I'm News 19 meteorologist Ben Smith with your Weather Authority forecast.
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0: The front line of care.
1: The forefront of discovery.
2: That's right. Time for some random facts. Are you ready?
3: I'm ready.
2: All right. They say 1 in 5 of us wear the same shirt or pants outfit at work 3 days a week.
3: 3 days. Well,
2: 3 days a week. Okay.
3: That's got to just be an average then. You think about the people that have to wear uniforms every day and the people that change every day.
2: Yeah.
3: So if you average it out, it's probably something close to that.
2: My wife worked for a doctor over in Georgia, and he wore the same outfit every day.
3: And that's got to be
2: for the week. Hey, he would do it for the week.
3: That's so useful, though. That's what puts me behind in the mornings, because I keep thinking to myself, if I would pick out my clothes the night before, I'd be fine. And if I could just convince myself to wear the exact same thing every single day, and I had just like a wardrobe of five of the very same thing that I wore every single day, it would be fine.
2: It'd be fine. How about this? Every year, 80,000 people are bitten by other people.
3: By other people?
2: Yeah.
3: All right, then.
2: Keep your choppers in over there.
3: Do they like it or not?
2: No country for old men, and There Will Be Blood were both shot at the same time, right next to each other in Texas, these movies. And smoke from There Will Be Blood waffled on to the No Country for Old Men set and caused it to shut down for a whole day, and they were not happy.
3: Really?
2: Yep.
3: So, There Will Be, I'm trying to remember that one, but No Country for Old Men, for some reason, that's the one with Anton, right?
2: I think so,
3: The guy with the...
2: Yeah. The what now?
3: His little air compressor thing?
2: Yeah.
3: That movie grew on me in a way that I can't explain. But I also really enjoy American Psycho, so maybe that says something about me.
2: And finally, random facts for today. The most common species of armadillos, the nine-banded armadillo, always gives birth to identical quadruplets, just so you know.
3: How is that right?
2: Just so you know.
3: Is that right?
2: Got a big family. That's your random facts on Star 99.1.
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0: Star 99.1, the Early Morning Crew with Kevin and Miss Josie. Hey, before we head out, I didn't realize Lego, they have teamed up with three-time Grammy winner Olivia Rodrigo. Did you hear about this?
1: No.
0: So they're launching a five-set collectible collection that highlights different eras of her career, with the first three sets now available. Now you can get them for a pre-order and the full range releasing on August 1st. So the pre-order is out right now if you want to try to do that for the first three sets.
1: So if you, in your imagination, what would these look like?
0: I don't know. I want you to look and see.
1: Well, that is, you know exactly what I'm getting. See, you know what? See, this is how you got to teach somebody to work for themselves. I feel like I'm raising a child over here. He knows I'm going to look up this stuff and he's not going to have to look it up. Okay, I see an example of one from the Guts tour. So you do have the little Lego figurine of Olivia, and there's four different outfits that she has, and her hair's up in a ponytail. She has a guitar, and for the Guts tour, it's this purple stage with a big purple moon that you can build behind it. There's one with the big, it looks like the stage and the scaffolding on the side and the big Guts tour. These are going to be cute if you're a fan. I mean, if you're a fan of Legos, and I'll tell you, my Lego sets that I cannot get enough of are the flowers. I can't.
0: You love the flowers.
1: I do. I want to. But what was the last one I looked at that I really, really was intrigued by? It was $188, so I couldn't get it. But it was, I don't know what it was. Oh, it was something really awesome. Anyway, but it looks cool.
0: I'm surprised they haven't done something like this with Taylor Swift.
1: That, you know what? They must have just conceived of it.
0: Yeah.
1: I don't know what it, I don't know. Taylor probably has some hardcore people in it that need a lot of control over stuff, so maybe it takes a little bit more time.
0: That's true.
1: But it could happen. I feel like that's definitely. Mm. Does she have her own Barbie?
0: I don't think so. I don't think Taylor has her own Barbie.
1: Huh. We can't sit here.
0: Okay, all right. Anyway.
1: We got to get out the door because we have an office cool down delivery, Bluebell Ice Cream. And we do want to thank Joe East 1 Hour Heating and Cooling for help keeping us cool this summer. So if you do need somebody, you need to cool off. They're over at Story Financial Partners. And we did get written in from Chris, who said, our team did a great job opening up our new office for our bank in Huntsville. I'd love to win a cool down for him to thank him for all their hard work. So that's what we're going to
0: do. We're going to do it today. Yeah. All right. We'll pick another one tomorrow since we'll be off on Friday.
1: Okay.
0: All right. So we'll do that tomorrow. All right, y'all. We're going to head out. We'll see. But speaking of tomorrow, we're back tomorrow. We got Masterpiece Theater brought to you by the Broadway Theater League about 8:15 tomorrow.
1: And I'll have my last pair of tickets for Philip Phillips at 7:15.
0: All right. Have a wonderful day. Try to stay cool. And we're back tomorrow morning at 5 a.m. Bye, y'all.
1: Bye.
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2: I'm News 19 meteorologist Jessica Comino. As we head throughout your Wednesday, it's going to be another extremely hot and humid day for us across the Tennessee Valley. An extreme heat warning remains in effect through 7 p.m. tonight, and then a heat advisory will be in effect for Thursday. High temperatures into the upper 90s, but feel like temperatures will surpass 100 degrees. We're also going to be watching for the chance of some isolated strong to severe storms. I'm News 19 meteorologist Jessica Comino with your Weather Authority forecast.
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11: I'm News 19 meteorologist Jessica Comino. As we head throughout your Wednesday, it's going to be another extremely hot and humid day for us across the Tennessee Valley. An extreme heat warning remains in effect through 7 p.m. tonight, and then a heat advisory will be in effect for Thursday. High temperatures into the upper 90s, but feel like temperatures will surpass 100 degrees. We're also going to be watching for the chance of some isolated strong to severe storms. I'm News 19 meteorologist Jessica Comino with your Weather Authority forecast.
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10: I'm News 19 meteorologist Jessica Camino. As we head throughout your Wednesday, it's going to be another extremely hot and humid day for us across the Tennessee Valley. An extreme heat warning remains in effect through 7 p.m. tonight, and then a heat advisory will be in effect for Thursday. High temperatures into the upper 90s, but feel like temperatures will surpass 100 degrees. We're also going to be watching for the chance of some isolated strong to severe storms. I'm News 19 meteorologist Jessica Camino with your Weather Authority forecast.
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12: I'm News 19 meteorologist Jessica Comino. As we head throughout your Wednesday, it's going to be another extremely hot and humid day for us across the Tennessee Valley. An extreme heat warning remains in effect through 7 p.m. tonight, and then a heat advisory will be in effect for Thursday. High temperatures into the upper 90s, but feel like temperatures will surpass 100 degrees. We're also going to be watching for the chance of some isolated strong to severe storms. I'm News 19 meteorologist Jessica Comino with your Weather Authority forecast.
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0: Star 99.1, your home of the early morning crew with Kevin and Miss Josie. 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
8: I'm News 19 meteorologist Jessica Comino. As we head throughout your Wednesday, it's going to be another extremely hot and humid day for us across the Tennessee Valley. An extreme heat warning remains in effect through 7 p.m. tonight, and then a heat advisory will be in effect for Thursday. High temperatures into the upper 90s, but feel like temperatures will surpass 100 degrees. We're also going to be watching for the chance of some isolated strong to severe storms. I'm News 19 meteorologist Jessica Comino with your Weather Authority forecast.
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0: Star 99.1, your home of the Early Morning Crew with Kevin and Miss Josie. I'm Shay Fox. Let's get to Tell Me Something Good. 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And a 7-year-old Texas boy is being celebrated as a hero after saving his 1-year-old brother from drowning in their family's swimming pool. Patrick found his young brother, Liam, unresponsive in the water, then immediately pulled him out, told his mother, and ran to a neighbor's house for more help. The younger boy is expected to make a full recovery, and his older brother, Patrick, has been nominated for a Sheriff's Commendation Award for his bravery. On the way for Benson Boone, also Lady Gaga on Star 99.1.
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4: I'm News 19 Certified Chief Meteorologist Danielle Dozier. We're looking at a severe thunderstorm watch for our area until 8 p.m. Any storm that can pop up will produce gusty to damaging winds, torrential rainfall, and frequent lightning. Storms will start to weaken after sunset. Overnight, mostly clear, mid-70s. Tomorrow, sun and clouds. Highs will be in the upper 90s. Heat index values could be greater than 105 at times. Make sure you're taking heat precautions. An extreme heat warning will be in effect. We'll also have a risk of afternoon storms. I'm Certified Chief Meteorologist Danielle Dozier with your Weather Authority forecast.
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1: Star 99.1, your home of the early morning crew with Kevin and Miss Josie. And if you are headed to the beach, you might want to be careful and do your best to not swallow any ocean water. A new Canadian study found people who accidentally swallowed ocean water were more likely to come down with stomach problems because some of that water might be contaminated with bacteria linked to seagull poop. Now, the good news is less than 3% of the people studied actually reported getting sick after a beach visit. And the biggest risk was for people who swallowed water while swimming. So there's no need to avoid the beach this summer, but maybe when you're swimming in the ocean, keep your mouth closed. On the way for you, Olivia Rodriguez.

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5: Hey, everybody. This is David Cruz, Mr. Traffic. I just wanted to tell you that I will be back coming Monday. I'll be gone for a few days. But be careful as you travel this weekend. Put down the phone in the zone. It looks like the state of Alabama is going to open up roadways for you so that they can limit the construction delays across the state of Alabama. That is great news. We're also looking at Monday morning when we get back. Gate 3 will be closed going into Redstone Arsenal. You will have to seek an alternate route. You can also expect some delays due to some roadblocks going on across the valley as they check for drunk drivers. Remember, be safe, be careful, keep your eyes on the road, your hands on the wheels, and put the phone down in the zone. And I'll see you first thing next Monday morning. Be careful, be safe. Have a blessed week. I'm David Cruz, Mr. Traffic.
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12: I'm News 19 Certified Chief Meteorologist Danielle Dozier. We're looking at a severe thunderstorm watch for our area until 8 p.m. Any storm that can pop up will produce gusty to damaging winds, torrential rainfall, and frequent lightning. Storms will start to weaken after sunset. Overnight, mostly clear, mid-70s. Tomorrow, sun and clouds. Highs will be in the upper 90s. Heat index values could be greater than 105 at times. Make sure you're taking heat precautions. An extreme heat warning will be in effect. We'll also have a risk of afternoon storms. I'm Certified Chief Meteorologist Danielle Dozier with your Weather Authority forecast.
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Star 99.1, your home of the early morning crew with Kevin and Miss Josie. And a lot of people online are saying big brands have plenty of World Cup promotions, but they haven't done much to celebrate America's 250th birthday. Specifically, anyone who remembers the bicentennial back in 1976 it says that it felt impossible to escape, and there were special products, decorations, collectibles. But this year, fans are saying the selection feels pretty limited. There are a few exceptions. Coca-Cola has released limited edition cans representing all 50 states. Cheerios has a birthday cake cereal, and Mountain Dew temporarily became American Dew.

0: But plenty of shoppers are still saying they expected a much bigger celebration for the country's 250th birthday. On the way, you're going to get to Low Cash, also Paramore and Heart on Star 99.1.
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0: 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I'm Shay Fox. Thank you so much for hanging out. Have yourself a great rest of your night. Jay Michaels is in next. I'll be back with you again tomorrow afternoon at 3 right here on Star 99.1.
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How's the castle built off people you pretend to care about? 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I loved you truly. You gotta laugh at the stupid.

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